on WFMU. The one and only Celia Cruz right there, La Reina, the Queen. You know this track, man. La Vida es un Carnaval. And that's what we're doing right now, a little carnival party, man. A little all over the place. A little

like summer rain, I cannot come between you.

Yeah. Boys Life with Borders Worth and their self-titled from 95. Dinosaur Jr., of course, with Thumb and the Green Mind record. Hope everyone had a good time at all those three shows they were playing. Rosie doing Lonely Blue Nights. We're getting a little lonely right here. We only had a few calls tonight. If you're feeling lonely tonight and you want to reach out to someone, give us a call at 716-MARTY-66. 716-MARTY-66. That's that number. Give us a call. Shout out your homies, your lovers, your friends, anyone. You got to let them know how special they are through this magic WFW radio. Before Rosie, we heard from The Beat Happening with The Other Side from the classic Black Candy record from K from 1989. Los Beats doing a killer Beatles cover out of El

down, and it didn't take me with you, and now I'm dead.

to lay back. Let the lines streak by in Morse code. In a Morse code. And let the sky reflect the road. Let the sky reflect the road. Oh, let the sky reflect the road.

Some of you who have small children may have perhaps been put in the embarrassing position of being unable to do your child's arithmetic homework because of the current revolution in mathematics teaching known as the new math. So as a public service here tonight, I thought I would offer a brief lesson in the new math tonight. We're going to cover subtraction. This is the first room I've worked for a while. It didn't have a blackboard, so we will have to make do with more primitive visual aids, as they say in the ad biz. Consider the following subtraction problem, which I will put up here. 342 minus 173. Now, remember how we used to do that. 3 from 2 is 9, carry the 1, and if you're under 35 or went to a private school, you say 7 from 3 is 6, but if you're over 35 and went to a public school, you say 8 from 4 is 6. And carry the 1, so we have 169. But in the new approach, as you know, the important thing is to understand what you're doing rather than to get the right answer. Here's how they do it now. You can't take 3 from 2. 2 is less than 3, so you look at the 4 in the tens place. Now that's really 4 tens, so you make it 3 tens, regroup, and you change a 10 to 10 ones, and you add them to the 2 and get 12, and you take away 3, that's 9. Is that clear? Now instead of 4 in the tens place, you've got 3 because you added 1, that is to say 10 to the 2, but you can't take 7 from 3, so you look in the hundreds place. From the 3, you then use 1 to make 10 ones, and you know why 4 plus minus 1 plus 10 is 14 minus 1, because addition is commutative, right? And so you got 13 tens, and you take away 7, and that leaves 5. Well, 6, actually, but the idea is the important thing. Now go back to the hundreds place. You're left with 2, and you take away 1 from 2, and that leaves... Everybody get 1? Not bad for the first day.

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Many seed like ours and ours seems like days. 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
1: Poop, poop, skiddly did. 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

0: 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This is the song that got louder and louder and louder.
1: Ooh.
0: This summer, that summer, you couldn't go anywhere without hearing this.

like rock and roll. I don't like it from the basic principle of it is not good for the family situation. It is not good for America. It is not, and I don't really give a darn about America.